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0: 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Did you watch the game this night?
2: No, I didn't. I was, you know, just focused on rest and really focusing on my game, you know, our game earlier today. But I'm hoping, I want to see some World Cup matches. I know there's going to be a big time difference between most games, but I, of course, as a someone who's loved football since she started walking, of course, I will love to see some games.
0: Olivia kunde inte se matchen i natt. Hon behövde ju förbereda sig inför derbyt idag förstås, men hoppas trots att det är sån stor tidsskillnad kunna följa en hel del matcher, eftersom hon älskar fotboll sedan hon var liten, såklart. There's a lot of optimism right now in the US after this big victory. What do you think about your chances to be very successful?
2: Yeah, I wish them the best. Of course, I think seeing them succeed will hopefully elevate football entirely in the US. You know, as I'm sure we all know, it's not considered a top sport, you know, behind American football, basketball, baseball, even hockey. So I'm hoping that this World Cup at home, we will elevate the popularity and the love that the game has to offer. So we'll be rooting for them all the way.
0: Olivia Garcia säger att hon hoppas att detta VM ska betyda att sporten kan växa i USA, för där är det ju många sporter som är större än fotbollen, till exempel då ishockeyn. Men som ni vet, det finns basket och det finns baseball och det finns amerikansk fotboll. But what do you say about this American team, this men's team? Do you have any favorite or some?
2: Yeah, well, like I said, to be honest, I follow more European teams and football because my grandfather was born in Spain. So since from a young age, I've been obsessed with the Spanish team. You know, of course, I know some U.S. names like Christian Pulisic, Weston McKennie, guys who have played, you know, overseas. So, yeah, to be honest, like not so obsessed or know entirely with the team. You know, that's, you know, maybe that's my fault. But like I said, I of course wish him the best and anything to hopefully elevate the game back home.
0: But you root for Spain or
2: really Spain? Yeah, since I was young, like we've always had the Spanish national team playing at my television at home, you know, because my grandfather born in Spain. Even La Liga was always playing, so I grew obviously loving obviously their style of football, which is like tiki-taka and possession, and really watching football from overseas made me want to eventually play abroad, which is what I'm doing now. So I'm living the dream and really thankful for really my father showing me the beauty of the game that Spain and these other European countries can offer.
0: Så det är Spanien som egentligen är favoritlaget för Olivia Garcia, som också har den bakgrunden i familjen, och det är den spanska fotbollen som hon är mer insatt i och följer. Men the women's team in the United States is one of the best and has always been. and not the men's team. Why the difference?
2: Yeah, I wish I knew exactly. I will say there's a difference, I think, when it comes to the leagues in the U.S. The NWSL is considered one of the best leagues in the world. There's a lot of competition. I have a lot of friends who are playing there, and how every game is competitive, just like the Damallsvenskan. And, well, we think more of the MLS as maybe more of a development league, or all these stars are coming to retire. That's one of my best guesses, but I would love to see, you know, things evening out, of course. And, you know, like I said, in hopes to grow the game, of course. I am very impressed and been loving how countries over here treat football like a religion. So if I can see that back home, I'd be very happy.
0: And you think that this World Cup can change things?
2: I hope so. It's a very historic one, being played across three countries. We've expanded the number of teams. So it's very exciting right now. And I think, you know, it's a World Cup. We wait for this event every 4 years. There's always going to be grand emotions. And I think, you know, that's a superpower in the sport itself. It always seems to make our lives better and make a difference in the world.
0: Kanske kan detta VM förändra saker i USA, där ju herrlaget inte har varit lika bra som damlaget, som ju tillhört världens bästa genom många år. 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But the Swedish team, what do you say about Swedish football and the team in this World Cup?
2: I'm very excited for them. I've been, really since I've been here, following their journey, and obviously having Swedish teammates, they've been telling me a lot about it. And of course, and now as someone residing in Sweden, I feel like it'd be wrong of me to not cheer for them. So think of me as like an honorary Swede cheering for them. But it's really exciting, and I'm looking forward to seeing how the country looks when there is a World Cup game. I know it's going to be very exciting.
0: But Spain's going to win.
2: Of course, I do hope so. They have an exciting squad. There seems to be a lot of youth in the team, so we will see how that affects them, hopefully in a positive way. But of course, you know, they won the Euros, so hopefully we can make this next World Cup another victory for them.
0: De vann EM och kanske kommer de också att vinna VM. Spanien alltså, som Olivia Garcia hoppas lite extra på, men hon vill också märka och se och känna hur det är att vara i ett land som Sverige när det svenska landslaget spelar, och kanske också lyckas. Hon kommer att heja lite extra på Sverige den här gången. Thank you very much for being here, Olivia Garcia.
2: Thank you guys,
0: and
2: I appreciate it.
0: Congratulations to the victory today.
2: Thank you so much.
0: Det blev ju 3-0 till AIK mot Djurgården i Damallsvenskan, och Olivia Garcia gjorde ett utav målen i den matchen. Snart fortsätter Sportextra med mer VM-snack och Damallsvenskan förstås.